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1: Sergeant 7 en route, 1811. Probably 18.

Squadron medical on scene, 1813. Engine 16, medic 16, on an assault. Ashley Landers is living, 3555 Deadly Street. 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

0: engine 15 is on scene of a single story elementary school. 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We'll be investigating.
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2: 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We'll be investigating. And can you team? Medic 2 and route, 1819.

0: Respond with engine 1 and medic 2 on cardiac arrest, area of El Pollo Loco, 6441 West Colfax F. Respond on TAC 2, 1820. Engine 1, dispatch. We're going to report that CPR is in progress. However, caller's now stating that the subject is sitting up after one dose of Narcan. We had a District 1 advise if you'd like him to continue.
1: All right, we'll evaluate and contact.
0: Copy, 1821.
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0: 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We're clear of this call. We're going to head to the cardiac arrest.
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0: Paddock 7 now on the St. Anthony's.
3: Andrew 10, Medic 10. The hemorrhage, coast of law enforcement area of West the Martin Circle and South Nassau Court. Shall attack 2851.
0: Engine 1, Medic 11, Squad 1 now. Dispatch, Medic 7.
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0: Copy, clear of Lutheran, 1936.

Attention 7, respond to a commercial fire alarm at Belmar Building, 7G is in George, 455 South Salisbury Street, Wenham Grand Tech 2, 1937.

Engine 1 respond to a fall at Denver West End. Seven 150 West Colfax Avenue, Route 206, Flyer at Deck 2, 1940.

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0: copy medic, 1942.

Medic Quadrus Monmouth Engine 1 to a Bravo Fall at Denver West in 7150 West Colfax Avenue in the parking lot, 1 in Rav Tech 2, 1942.

0: scene of a large strip mall, two-story. Nothing showing horns and strobes activated will be Salisbury Command investigated.
1: There's intercept scene on a one-story strip mall. Horns and strobes activated. Nothing showing. We'll be investigating 1943.

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Engine 1 and medic 11 on a fall, courtyard at Lakewood, 7100 West 13th Avenue, unit 127, respond on TAC 2, 2032.

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1: Engine 7's on scene of a small vegetation fire in bushes about 10 yards in size. We'll be pulling a booster line for a fire attack. We'll be telecommand. Dispatch engine 2.
0: Engine 2.
1: We're on scene in the area looking for something similar. Do you have any indications front or back of the store?
0: Negative. The only information that we have is that it was under a tree.
1: We'll check the trees.
0: Thank you. 2057.

0: Okay, copy. We're looping around past the trees on Miller. We'll get to the southwest part here.
1: Copy. Yeah, this would have been on 15th place, close to the sushi restaurant on the south side of 15th.
0: Okay, copy.
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0: All right, we've located the party. Let's change the address to the sushi restaurant. If you can find that, I'll see if I can get it here in just a second as well. And we're out with a female party dressed in all black. Can you see if LPD can get a car over here?
1: Copy. We will add Ellie and update the address to the sushi place. 20 miles.

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1: Off, ignoring all of our conversation. There's no hazard here, we're going to be clear.
0: Copy, party walked off, and can you devise which direction of travel and a description for that?

0: 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Female wearing a black coat, black pants, black backpack, walking on the west side of Colfax.
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0: 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When I hear back from Engine 7, they'll either clear or I'll have to respond.
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0: 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We'll be Advanced Command investigating.
1: Mega four strip mall, parking garage, nothing showing. 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
2: 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Bureau Center Jewel. Just want to make sure that you copy the stage.
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2: Thank you, 2100.
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2: Thank you, Medic 7. We're just going to have you guys stage this. Copy, thank you. Thank you, 2100.

0: 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Thank you.
1: Well, thank you. District 2 Dispatch, you can give us a landline if you want more details. Thank you so much.
0: Okay, I've been following on my cat. Confirming no victims at this point. Okay, thanks.
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1: 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We have found the possible source in the sprinkler room. We didn't see any backflow. We're going to go ahead and clear. Alarm is remaining in trouble.
0: Engine 7, sprinkler room's possible source. Alarm will remain in trouble. Engine 7 clear, 2145.

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0: 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You and Medic 11 are C4 in, and this will be at the 7-Eleven.
1: Copy, thank you.

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0: 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We'll head to the scene and stage out front.
1: 2247.

0: Engine 1, Medic 1, stage 14th interview.
1: Copy. Engine 1, the RP says that they will not need anyone to restrain her. So do you want to continue in, or do you want us to clear you from the call since law enforcement's not responding?
0: If the facility is saying they no longer need medical transport, then we will clear.
1: That is not what they're saying. They still need medical, but they originally said that she was aggressive and that someone would need to restrain her. Now they're saying that that is not the case. Copy. 2250.

Yeah, we're on scene of a single vehicle MPA down in a ditch up next to a tree with law enforcement on scene. We'll be out investigating.

0: 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Thank you.
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0: 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We asked them if there was any assistance needed to reset the alarm, but they haven't responded. Do you want us to clear you? 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

0: Jewel Garrison. You can go ahead and clear. They responded that there is no assistance needed.
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1: Can you all for us on Mississippi and Marshall? We have a pedestrian laying on the sidewalk we're going to be investigating. Mississippi and Marshall.
0: Copy, showing you investigating pedestrian on the side of the road at Vivian and Marshall, 2335. Do you need law enforcement? Copy.

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Respond on South Metro, Ops 2, Midnight 16.

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0: 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Engine 2 quarters, 131.

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1: 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Could possibly be what the RP is referencing.
0: I copy all that. Thanks.
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0: 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Medic 13's transporting. I believe you, Littleton.
1: 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I'll show you clear and Medic 13 transporting 719.

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0: 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There's some overnight water damage. The tenants are aware. 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
1: 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They will contact maintenance. 8-24.

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1: 05. Engine 4, dispatch.
0: Medic 2 now.
1: Route 3. This is M1, dispatch.
2: Cover Sam 1.
1: Medic
3: 4, we're just about to clear from the hospital. Are we closed for that cardiac arrest, Medic 2?

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1: 11-06.
2: Engine 4, engine 2, we're going to be closer to that cardiac arrest. We'll take that if you want to take the chest pain off of 613 Urban Court.
1: Units assigned to the cardiac, just be advised, this is an obvious DOA reclassification. LE confirmed that fire is not needed.
2: And to two copies, we'll continue into 613 Urban.
0: This is Mac 12.
1: This
0: is Mac 12. Can you update us to transporting? We're having some CAT issues.
1: Engine 1 on a trash fire, West Colfax Avenue and Allison Street, on the east of Allison on Tech 2 at 11-07.

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0: Intensive.
1: Note said building 9 invasion will be waiting outside. We have nobody at this building. Can you confirm building number or see if you can get a unit number?
0: It looks like they're going to be on the east side of building 7, sitting on the stairs.
1: Copy building 7.

0: Engine 1 dispatch. Is there Ellie's advising that they're located at 8090 West Colfax?
1: Okay, copy. The street's blocked by a semi-truck. We're going to have to go around, but we'll be on scene shortly.
0: Copy. Thank you. Okay.

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1: Two.
0: Lieutenant Quarters.
1: 11 to 2.

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0: District 2, this is
1: Ashley. Go ahead.
0: Sir, it appears we have two vehicles. One party injured is a child with some severe injuries, possible multiple injured parties. Would you like to add an additional medic?
1: That's the first.
0: Copy. Emergent medic, 156.
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Dispatch, Engine 8. Go ahead. Can we get another? Confirm, confirming. We have two medics started. Would you like a third? Confirm, non-emergent for now. After that, non-emergent. Additional medic, 1157.

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0: Brian.
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0: 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They're down to two.
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1: This is 8B. The mom might have ended up with my phone. If you could ask. I'm going to follow you guys to Denver Health.
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3: 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Got three patients transported to Denver Health and scenes turned over to Lakewood Police. You can show District 2 clear. Can I terminate?
0: Three patients transferred to Denver Health. Scene turned over to the LPD. Command terminated. 12-4.
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4: We just passed a minor MVA on Sheridan and Alameda, southbound. It appears minor, but it is in the middle of the intersection, so if you want to come that out.
0: Copy, thank you. Confirming Sheridan and Alameda, southbound. Is that correct?
4: That is correct.
0: Thank you, 12-12.
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0: 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I am going to stay at the accident at Alameda and Sheridan. We need LPD as soon as they can get here. Looks like ETOH involved.
1: I copy. That is also referencing a Denver accident. Denver is advised and they are en route.
0: Okay, thank you. I'm just going to remain here. Break. Medic 7, engine 8.
2: Go for Medic 7.
0: Yeah, Levi, can you just look for my phone there? I'm going to remain at Alameda.
2: Alameda Ford.
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0: Go ahead.
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0: Sure. Attach me to the call.
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0: 10 Great Motor Vehicle Collision, South Sheridan Boulevard, West Alameda Avenue, southbound Sheridan, 1236.
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Colorado. South Metro is 2 at 50.

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1: 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Engine 2, it sounds like the man is face down in the field, head is into the ground. Do you want a SAM?
0: No, I will advise him to get on scene. 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

0: Dispatch, and Andrew's on scene in the area. 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I don't really know where there's a field around here.
1: They said under the tree on the north side of the building. That's for the drone.
0: Copy, thank you.
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0: 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Medically respond with engine 1 to a locked out at Concordia Apartments, 6785 West 19th Place, one in route at 2, 1415.
2: Medic 3 is in route.
0: Medic 3 in route, 1415. Engine 12, engine 11, tower 10, southbound paramedic 16, district 3, 1, respond to a motor vehicle collision. One in route, tech 2, 1415.

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1: Engine 15 en route, break, I copy. Engine 12 on scene in the area at Bulls and Super 70. It's south of Bulls, the exit of the entrance to the east on Bulls, on ramp.
2: That's affirmative, and all incoming units be advised, C-470 is going to be shut down in both lanes. Do not go to Ken Carroll and come back up. Come down oncoming traffic into westbound C-470 from Bulls.
1: Engine 12, I copy. All incoming units, C-470 is shut down both lanes. Come down from Bulls, 1419.
3: Tower tank, copy. Traffic.
1: District 3, Thompson. District 17, 1419.
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2: Squad 1 and quarters.
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3: 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You got Tower 10 coming. Taft and Bowles.
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0: 410, when you get to the on-ramp, please let me know I'll stop traffic coming at you. We do have people going on that off-ramp.
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0: District 3 copies.
1: There's a spin going down at 10. Dispatch engine 15, will you attach a medic, please? Non-emergent.
2: Medic non-emergent for engine 15, 1423.
0: Tower 10, I've got traffic stops. On-ramp is yours. Excuse me, off-ramp is yours.
1: Tower 10, copies. Dispatch medic 11 arrived at 10
2: 8. 1423. Fox, stand drive, 1 and route type 2, 1423.

0: 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Will you advise when you're going to use that off-ramp so we can stop traffic?
1: 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We're heading north on Sims, the Bulls right now.
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1: Go ahead.
0: We are approaching the off-ramp from Bowles right now.
1: Copy that.
0: Do you want us to oppose going down the off-ramp?
1: That's affirmative. We're stopping traffic now.

0: dispatch to 3-2. I'm out with a motorist stalled in traffic on westbound Jewel at Quail Street. I'm going to go ahead and assist here. If LPD has it, they can go ahead and clear. I can handle.
1: Copy. I will let them know, and I'll add you to motorist assistant at Jewel and Quail, 1430.

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1: I think they're a little closer. 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
0: Copy, 11 taking with Squad 1, 1442.

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1: T-470 Command, I copy. 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
0: T-470 Command, just confirming engine 11 can clear. Confirm. Copy, thanks.
1: 1443.
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2: 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We are on scene in the area. Nobody's waving us down. 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
0: C-470 command terminated, engine 12, all units clear, scene's being left in charge of State Patrol and CDOT.
1: C-470 command terminated, all units clear, scene left with State Patrol and CDOT. 1500.

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1: Engine 7 in quarters. Correction, line's going to go again.
0: That was engine 10 in quarters.
1: Thank you, engine 10 in quarters, that's 10-1.
0: Tower 10 is also in quarters.
1: Tower 10 in quarters as well, so 10-1.

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1: 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I'll
5: 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We're en route, and have you ascertained whether it's the east side or the west side platform?
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2: 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We're going to be on the east side of Wadsworth under the flight rail bridge.

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0: Medic 5 in quarters. Squad 1, same traffic, different quarters.
1: Medic
2: 15 in quarters.
1: Tower 10, this way.
3: Medic Tower 10.
1: 15, Medic 1 on a motor vehicle collision, Wadsworth Boulevard and West 29th Avenue. One attack 2 at 5. Medic 15 on copy of traffic, get into 5.
4: Your line that was damaged coming out of the ground with a oily, wet substance.
1: Copy, thank you. 15, 35.
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2: 2 car MPA, very minor damage. Repeat, north of 29th and Wadsworth.
1: 2 vehicle MPA, minor damage, north of 29th and Wadsworth. It's 1530.

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Brake, engine 4, clear. 1543.

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Thank you.

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0: 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Tentative is coming.
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0: I think we're going to need Jefferson County here anyway. If you could dispatch them, please, non-emergent.
1: Copy, I'll let them know. 1613. Engine 12, can you give any other details for them? I know they'll ask.
0: We have a elderly female that we cannot communicate with due to a very strong language barrier of potentially Mandarin or Hmong dialect. Trying to determine where she lives, and we just aren't able to figure any of that information out.
1: 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Thank you, 1614.

dispatch engine 12. Do we have any access to find if any of the memory care facilities are have any missing persons, or is that a Jeffco thing?

Engine 12, usually they'll pass along information to us, but we don't have anything right now. We can try calling around. Sixteen.

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2: 1535.
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0: 2000. Pin for the day.
1: Virginia 9. Do you have a PD in route? Thank you.
0: You're welcome. 1644. Boston Street. 1620 mile. 1644. Crescent. 1000 Metro. Ops. 2 1644.
2: 7 quarters.
0: 1644.

0: dispatch, engine 3, did you mean it were being replaced by engine 8?
1: Affirm. Engine 3, we'll take that call on Garland.
0: Copy, thank you.
1: 1646.

0: Dispatcher, I'm one. Could you please start us a new card for 500 South Reed Street, apartment 301. This is a patient follow-up. We're in route. No additional resources needed.
1: We're in route to 500 South Reed Street, unit 301. No additional needed. In route for a follow-up at 1653.

0: just about attention, 10. Can you confirm with the RP if this is building 3 or 4?
1: And on to St. A's.
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0: Can we reach out to those Jeffco officers that were just assigned to that same call on Arlington with us, Arlington Sims, to meet us at Station 12, please?
1: Okay, 1716.
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0: 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Medic 4 is asking for the call.
1: Alameda and Oak.
0: Medic 4, dispatch, looks like they're at Alameda and Oak.

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